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So I've been on the road for the last couple of weeks. Every September is the Washington State Fair in Puyallup, Washington, and I emcee the concert series. So do like the pre-crowd engagement, the guy giving people upgrades, playing games soon before the concert starts. So I live and work out of an Airbnb, and I do the shows at night. I'm also eating my fair share of fair food, and I don't think my waistline appreciates, so I'm excited to start eating clean again when I get home on Monday. It's B-Dub Radio. She's got

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0: I mean, good for Tucker Wetmore. You know what I mean? Dating Ella Langley. I kind of had heard some things, but I don't want to be that guy to spread a rumor. But when TMZ picks it up, it's most likely true.
1: 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I got a time. And there's a few in here now. Well, I learned my lesson too many times. Blows like you put me through.

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Ashley from Birmingham, Alabama, texted in 844-358-B-Dub. Zach Chung King gets a drink, and she also says Roll Tide Roll, which is understandable coming from Birmingham, Tuscaloosa area. 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Nice.

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love the, I don't love that they got divorced. 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But I love how they both seem happy and moving on. And I mean, Bunny, Jelly's ex-wife, Tina Tooth, is like 24 years younger than her. 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No, good on you, Bunny XO.

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0: getting ready for the original Vibe Room tour with Kenny Chesney in 2027. I mean, you look at that lineup, Kenny. That is a Vibe Room with 60,000 of your closest friends.
1: So to know that you've got great, I mean, you've got, so to know you've got Eric Church, Sheryl Crow, and, you know, Graylin James and I have a connection because we both grew up in East Tennessee. And we've written a lot of songs together, and he wrote a song for me, Happy Does, and so we have a connection, and to have him out there and knowing that he's just starting his journey and where he's at in the world, and he's out there plugging along, you know, and building his own audience. And so it's going to be great. It's going to be an amazing summer. And, you know, if you're a fan of music and you want to hear all these hits, that's going to be an amazing place to go, you know, because Eric alone is unbelievable. And then you add Sheryl Crow and Graylin and, you know, and us go up there and us do our thing. It's going to be an amazing night.
0: So since the last time I saw you in person, I've lost about 120 pounds. I've got another 50 to my goal, and I want to challenge myself to kind of hit it here. So I've got another 50 to get to my goal, 250 pounds, about 310 right now. If I hit my goal by the time I see you in concert next, can I race you to the top of one of those stadiums?
1: No question.
0: Okay. All right, I'm going to hold you to it. You'll probably win. Awesome. I'll be winded, but I feel like that would be just worth it.
1: That's pretty good.

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3: From the Rappahannock Electric Cooperative Weather Center. Cloudy skies expected overnight with a chance of rain. Lows dip down to about 58. Cloudy skies expected again. Sunday, slight chance of rain. Daytime highs approaching 68. Overcast skies. Sunday night, slight chance of rain showers. Lows level off around 61. Currently, it's 58 degrees.
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7: From the Rappahannock Electric Cooperative Weather Center. Cloudy skies expected overnight with a chance of rain. Lows dip down to about 58. Cloudy skies expected again Sunday, chance for rain. Daytime highs approaching 68. Cloudy skies expected Sunday night, slight chance of rain showers. Lows dip down to about 61. Right now, 59.
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2: From the Rappahannock Electric Cooperative Weather Center. Cloudy skies expected overnight with a chance of rain. Lows dip down to about 59. Cloudy skies expected again Sunday, chance for rain. Daytime highs approaching 68. Slight chance of rain showers Sunday night. Lows dip down to about 61. Overcast skies. Right now, 60.
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3: From the Rappahannock Electric Cooperative Weather Center. Cloudy skies expected overnight with a chance of rain. Lows of a low around 60. Cloudy skies expected again Sunday, chance of rain. Daytime highs approaching 68. Slight chance for showers Sunday night. Lows dip down to about 61. Overcast skies. Right now, 60.
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3: From the Rappahannock Electric Cooperative Weather Center. Lows level off around 60 overnight under overcast skies with a slight chance of rain showers. Cloudy skies expected again Sunday. Slight chance of rain showers. Daytime highs approaching 68. Slight chance of rain showers Sunday night. Lows dip down to about 61. Overcast skies. Currently 60.
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4: Welcome to Virginia Focus. I'm Rebecca Hughes of the Virginia News Network. Some of the most important wounds of military service are the ones that no one can see. Many veterans face mental health challenges long after returning home, often struggling in silence. Today, Raul Andrews Jr., Executive Director of the American Psychiatric Association Foundation, joins us to discuss a new campaign featuring veterans and their families sharing powerful personal stories and why seeking help can be a sign of strength, not weakness. Welcome to the show. I know that today's topic is really important and it touches me personally, so I'm so excited that you could be here with us today. Let's start by, let me ask you this. Do you think part of the issue that we're dealing with when it comes to this topic is the fact that it takes a certain type of person to do the job of military work?
5: Oh, it absolutely is a part of it because not enough of us have served. And so because it's such a small number who have made those service sacrifices, the culture that military has is different from the fluidity of civilian culture. So it does make a difference that a unique hero has served. But what really is alarming is that we're losing on average 17 veterans per day to suicide. And 40% of those we lose didn't have a mental health diagnosis or treatment in the full year before they passed away.
4: Wow, that's crazy. I know in my personal experience, my dad was military. Most of my grandparents were.

0: Sure. I've dated a lot, and even was married to military. It does take a particular kind of person to be willing to do this job, and it's a lifestyle. It's not just a job. Do you think that also plays a role that maybe they hold themselves to some unrealistic standard?
1: Well, first of all, I want to thank you and your family.

0: when they left to serve. You might be different when they come home. So we got to get reintroduced and reacclimated to people we love in a way that I can't tell you, you know, the whole, hey, honey, how was your day? That's not an experience that you're going to get from most people who've served, because I can't really tell you what my day was like. They're coming from a mindset, survival techniques around adapt, adjust, overcome. That doesn't mean as civilians we don't have to do the same thing, but life or death is not always on the line when we're making adjustments in our own civilian lives. But then there's also some shame and some fear there, because here I am, the tough person. I've been a warrior, and now I'm coming home and I don't know how to express to you what I'm feeling, because I don't recognize it myself, or you're seeing something about me. I want you to see me as the person you love, not a war machine. And I think those are some of the difficulties that can happen that allow us to miss things and lose people we love.
1: I agree with that 100%. I think there's also survivor's guilt. Why did that happen to them and not me? I think we also see that in law enforcement, which of course military tends to end up in law enforcement careers. So that's why we
0: absolutely
1: may see
0: correct.
1: It there.
0: Yes.
1: We may see it there as well. What about the adjustment from all that adrenaline being fight or flight all the time for months on end when you're deployed? In danger, you know, every step of the way, and then you come home and it's boring. And is there a certain level of trauma bond where they almost would rather go back because they know what to do, whereas when they're home, it's a whole new world again?
0: And again, there's no one right or wrong path. But I think what we're finding and what we're seeing as this campaign was developed is that the sense of purpose, the sense of self-worth, the sense of identity that they enjoyed and thrived in uniform, they find it hard to replicate that as a civilian. You know, so a lot of times, you know, what we heard was, what if your boss didn't serve? And so now you're trying to get context for a civilian assignment at work in an office behind a desk or a workstation. That feels different from me than I was on the post. You go back to school, let's say you're at VCU or UVA or Tech, and now you're sitting in class with a 16, 17, 18-year-old who has no sense of understanding what you've been through, even if they honor your service. They just can't have any context for it. Navigating financial services and healthcare requirements, you know, sometimes those things were handled when they were in the military. Now you got to be fully self-sustained to try to put these things together for yourself. Doesn't mean you can't learn how to do it. Doesn't mean you don't know how to do it. But again, as you mentioned, the pace is so much different than the life or death pace that they might have been in when they were in uniform. And you can't replicate that in civilian life.
1: Right. Do you think the families, if a military member does go ahead and commit suicide, do you think the families feel like it might be their fault, they should have done more? Is there any advice for families before it gets to that point?
0: So the mentalhealthcareworks.org campaign does deal with that issue. We do have a veteran's widow, and she, I will let her tell her story for herself. I encourage you to go see the stories on the website. No paywall or anything like that, so it's a free service. But a lot of times the veterans do feel like they missed something, or they didn't make themselves available to the loved one. And so they carry some moral injury or some guilt around, how did I not know they were struggling to that extreme, that death by suicide seemed like it was the only option. I wish I could do one more day. And any of us

0: who've lost a loved one, no matter how we lost one, we always wish we could have one more day. And we don't have another day. But what we can do is band together with campaigns like the Mental Health Care Works campaign, and we can declare today a war on stigma, and we can make sure that people recognize until we get that number from 17 deaths by suicide down to zero, our work is not done, and we're not gonna quit until we get it done.
1: I love that. Can we talk about some of the warning signs that people can, you know, possibly notice that will kind of clue them in, hey, I need to be a little more pushy with this person who I know one of them is isolation?
0: Yeah, so as we've talked to our doctors at the American Psychiatric Association, isolation is one of the biggest ones, because in isolation, loneliness, sometimes we suffer these losses because somebody's pulling away as we're planning for Labor Day, and they're not excited about getting together with everybody. Doesn't necessarily mean there's a mental health concern, but we need to be attuned to it. Sleep is another big, huge one, because many times when we have struggles in our veteran community, not sleeping at all, or they're not sleeping well, and then that's going to cause other challenges around irritation, annoyance, lethargy. Then the final piece is diet is something else to look for. Are we seeing binge eating? Or are we seeing not eating at all or not eating enough? Again, in and of themselves, according to my doctors at the APA, may not be a mental health concern. But if 40% of those who died by suicide didn't have a diagnosis and didn't get any mental health care treatment, that's way too many people for us to sit on our hands and say, let somebody else figure it out. It is our duty to step up and step forward for our nation's heroes. And that's what the APA Foundation is trying to do with the Mental Health Care Works campaign.
1: I love that. I do know, like I said before, they hold themselves to a standard that is kind of unrealistic. We're macho. We're not like everybody else. We're stronger. We're tougher. We can endure more. We, you know, and then I think part of the problem is when they can't endure more, I mean, you push through, right? You just keep pushing. You just keep pushing. Do you think that has some role in why there was no treatment or diagnosis beforehand because of that mentality? And if so, how do we address that?
0: Well, let's be honest. They are tougher. And they have done things that most of us haven't raised our hands and said we were willing to do. And we have to thank them and honor them for the service they provided. But pushing through, powering through, is a recognition we're human beings. We're not human doers, whether we served in the military or not. So you're not a war machine. You're not a human machine who can just go, go, go, go, go. Even then, sometimes you gotta press pause, reset, unplug, and recharge, right? So we have to give our veterans a safe space, or a safer space, to feel like if they need help, help can be provided. And if we don't know where help is, let's go to a place like mentalhealthcareworks.org and play around with the website. Look at those videos. Let's look at the tip sheets. Let's look at the tools. Again, you don't have any options if you don't know what your options are. And we're not willing to sit on our hands at the APA and the APA Foundation and tell you there's nothing you can do. What we're saying is, a free resource is here. Start with that 988 National Crisis Helpline. You press 1, you're talking to a counselor in the Commonwealth of Virginia right now about what might be on your mind. Call, text, or chat. But there's also, again, the opportunity to go to our tip sheet about rebuilding mission, because we know they understand mission better than we do. So let's rebuild a mission for who we are today, not who we were yesterday, so we can have a better tomorrow.
1: I love that. I love that you added that about the mission because that's so true. They're very mission oriented, in my experience, at least. And I think that maybe that's part of what needs to change too is the training, because the training, I've got a lot of friends in the military, and every single one of them say the same thing. They have to break you. And that's what boot is. Boot camp is where you go in, you're a kid or whatever, and they have to literally break you and reform you into something stronger. But maybe part of that end of boot camp should be teaching this reboot concept. And I'm not sure they do that right now. Is that something you think they'd be open to, is adjusting the way they do training?
0: Well, we haven't had the conversation, and they have a job to do, and we have a job to do. But they're not going to serve forever, right? There is going to come a time when they're going to rotate out of the service. And so what we have to do, what we're trying to do with the Mental Health Care Works campaign, is create a bridge. So you're going to go across this bridge from military life to civilian life. When you get to the other side, there's going to be tools, tips, and resources ready and available for you. If you get stuck on the bridge and you need help coming through, when you were in uniform, if you needed somebody to pull you through, there was no problem with that. You just sprung to action. The campaign is trying to do the same thing. We got to get you over the bridge. And the bridge is there. Help is available. These conditions, in many instances, are diagnosable. These conditions and concerns are treatable. And what we have to be willing to do, no matter how tough we are, no matter how strong we are, is to recognize there's no harm in asking for help, to steady that ladder if you need it, life's ladder, and that we got to prioritize our mental health in the same way as we prioritize our physical health. And if you banged your knee and you told me you needed help, nobody would think anything about it. You got an invisible wound. That wound needs to be treated just like that sore knee. Let's give them the help they need. They're our heroes. They've earned it. They deserve it. And we have to stand there ready to provide it.
1: They've definitely earned it. And I love that you made that analogy because, I mean, it is just another treatment. It's just we don't look at our brain because it's inside of our head, but it's still an
0: Right.
1: organ and it still, malfunctions from time to time. And it's just like treating any other injury. So I love that analogy. And will you talk a little more about the website? Like, give me the address again, and what else can we find on there?
0: So I hope that somebody in your audience goes to the website while we're talking. Mentalhealthcareworks.org. 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But when you go to the homepage of the website, the first thing you're going to do is get introduced to some of the real life veterans who had the courage to come forward and talk to us about their journeys from military life to civilian life. And again, you're going to get the highs and the lows. We're not sugarcoating this. We're not trying to tell you this is going to be easy, but we are going to tell you it's worth it because you're worth it. So go to mentalhealthcareworks.org, find out more about the 988 National Crisis Helpline and how you can get some help right now if you or somebody you love is in crisis. And if anything else, go check out the tip sheet about how to rebuild a mission, a new mission. And if we get it right, let us know. If we got something that you think we missed in and out of the Commonwealth of Virginia, let us know. And then we'll go back to work on it. But we can't do this alone because we're not going through this alone. And so let's do it together so that our tomorrows will be much better than our yesterdays.
1: I love that. And I would even add to that, that if you're not sure if you need help, err on the side of caution and reach out. If no one's gonna, if you reach out and say, I'm not sure if I need help or not, here's my situation. no one's going to be like, oh, you know, I'm going to make fun of you now.

0: 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Like, that doesn't, that's not a thing.
1: No, no, it's not a thing, but I think you're making the great point. But if you go to mentalhealthcareworks.org right now, I'm not going to know you went. And you may not recognize that you do need help. But what, by watching those videos, and you're like, yeah, I, that happens to me sometimes. Maybe I need to check that out. Or you know, I didn't understand what this term meant. I'm glad I went to mentalhealthcareworks.org. They explain the difference between anxiety and depression. Maybe, you know, I need to go and get the, you know, just print out the sheet. Maybe I don't fill it out in one sitting, but at least I have a framework to get me started, just like when I was in military and somebody gave me orders in hand and say, here's the mission, let's go get it done. And what we're saying is mentalhealthcareworks.org can help you build that framework so we can get across that bridge together. And when you're ready for help, we're going to be there to provide it for you.
0: I love that. And this is not just for people who are transitioning out or retiring or medically retiring. This is literally for the guy who just got out of boot or even is in boot, right?
1: So the marvelous thing about the work our team has done on mentalhealthcareworks.org, since the launch of the original site in the summer of 2023, over 1.3 million, a billion with a B, people have engaged with our website and our creative material. We think that number is going to get even higher now, because now that we're working with the veterans community and military families, people are going to see a sense of purpose behind even the work that the APA Foundation is privileged to do. And again, until we get that number from 17 to zero, we're not going to stop.
0: I love that. Are there any statistics regarding the veterans who, you know, struggle with suicidal thoughts even, and things like homelessness or, you know, food insecurity, things of that nature? Have we done any studies like that?
1: So there are studies. I don't know that they're all statistically significant, but so, for example, you know, in the Commonwealth, you know, the thought that you're losing over 150 of our heroes per year to death by suicide is one too many, right? So how do we combat the needs they have? Again, the nice thing about the mentalhealthcareworks.org website, some of these resources to help with social conditions are also there. And so you can find a way to get county help, for example, if that's what's needed. You can find a way to get city or town help if that's what's needed. But at least you know what your options are. And I think this is the thing that sometimes people don't understand in and out of uniform. I didn't know I had any options because I didn't know what was going on. Let us help you better define what's happening. And then you're going to be able to better take care of yourself and those you love.
0: I like that. Would you say that this resource also, let me rephrase. I know sometimes people in the military are worried about losing their confidentiality, you know, their, I'm drawing a blank on the word, but their clearance, their security clearance. That's what I'm trying to say.
1: Sure.
0: They're worried about losing their security clearance. And so that definitely is tied into not only finances, but mental health and other things. Is this resource for those people too, who may not, or they're not ready to actually say anything because they don't want to risk their job, but they're a little worried that maybe there's something that they can't fully explain?
1: It is absolutely a rail on the bridge for those with heavy clearances, right? Because we know that at every level, the military and veteran community is worried about losing promotion, losing status, losing benefits because of these kind of concerns. And the reality of it is you don't have to sign in to mentalhealthcareworks.org, and there is no paywall. So we're not collecting any identify

0: data. If you go on that website tomorrow, you go on that website today, nobody's going to know you do it. And you're going to make the decision by being courageous enough to go look at the site. What is the plan that's best for you and your family? So you're telling the direct truth that yes, there are risks, but you got to be able to evaluate risk just like you evaluated risk when you were in uniform. So you had as many coordinates as you could possibly get to understand the orders you had. You don't get that same type of roadmap, that same type of blueprint in civilian life. The best thing the APA Foundation can do is give you that bridge through the mentalhealthcareworks.org website where you can help navigate the situation so you know what it feels like, what it looks like, what it's going to take as a civilian to adapt, adjust, and overcome.
1: I like that. I know a lot of people choose not to go into the military because it puts a strain on the family. It puts us, they know there's a potential for these traumas and these mental health challenges. Do you think that this campaign that you guys are working on will kind of help address that? So maybe we'll see an increase in enlistment?
0: You know, that I don't know because the majority of us have not served in the military. And we are still an all-volunteer service. And so the heroes that raise their hand to say they want to defend country, the freedoms that and liberties that we enjoy, we can never say thank you enough to them. But one of the things we hope people will understand is that when your service time is over, your value as a human being has not ended, right? Because at
1: Right.
0: some point, they thought all of my worth, all of my identity was tied to my service. Now that I don't have that anymore, I'm worthless.
1: Right.
0: You're not. You're still valuable. It's just a new duty for you, and you need different tools. You need different assets in order to navigate a different stage of your life.
1: I love that. And I know we're coming up close to the end of our time, so I want to ask you a final question. Is there anything the audience needs to know that I didn't know I should ask you about it?
0: Every time we hear, tell, or listen to a story about the human condition, that is a mental health story. And there is no health in the end without mental health, and that is why we have to start prioritizing our mental health in the same ways that we prioritize our physical health. And the best first way to do that hard first step, is to just go to mentalhealthcareworks.org and let's have a better tomorrow than our yesterday.
1: I love that. Mentalhealthcareworks.com.org, not dot com.
0: .org.
1: And then you said for veterans, if they want to add a little slash veterans specifically for them, that works too.
0: You can do that as well, however you're comfortable doing it. That's what I love about what my team was able to do. You can go through the home page or you can go to the landing page, and either way, you're going to get what you need.
1: That's awesome. That is awesome. Thank you so much for making time for me today. I really do appreciate it.
0: Well, no, thank you again to you and your family. One, we need your voice and your megaphone to get this word out, but I know you've been through this. I could tell just by the power of your questions. And so thank you to you and your family. I'm probably able to do what I did today with you because of something your dad or your relatives did for me.
1: Oh, that's so sweet. Thank you so much. I really do appreciate it. And I hope you have a wonderful day.
0: You have a wonderful day as well.
1: I hope you've enjoyed today's show. 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I'm Rebecca Hughes with the Virginia News Network, and I'll be here next week on Virginia Focus.
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1: From the Rappahannock Electric Cooperative Weather Center. Chance of rain showers today. Otherwise, cloudy skies expected. Daytime highs approaching 68. Cloudy skies expected again tonight. Slight chance of rain showers. Lows level off around 61. Highs level off around 72. Tomorrow, cloudy. A blend of clouds and sun. Tuesday, with highs around 76. 82 Wednesday. Right now, 61.
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1: And a good Sunday morning to one and all. I'm Bobby Orrock. Glad to have you along this Sunday morning. As we check that latest forecast for today, we're starting off at a cool 57 degrees. Going to make it up to a kind of cool 69 degrees. Going to be breezy out there as well. So going to be a little bit cooler feeling on your skin than that. Overnight tonight, we're down to 60 degrees. Slight chance for a shower mid-afternoon or so. Otherwise, going to be kind of dry, mostly cloudy for your Monday. High of 72. 59 tomorrow night. 76 Tuesday, looking mighty good. 59 Tuesday night and staying dry, it looks like, through the whole week. We've got a benefit gospel concert going on this afternoon at the Partlow Ruatan Club. Gets underway at 2 o'clock. It's featuring the talents of Mike and Patsy Hockaday, Ronnie Williams and the Carter Family Sound, Richard and Ramona Morris, and hey, maybe many, many others. And it's all to benefit the family of a child, the grandparents of a child from our area that needs a lung transplant. It's a great cause, great time for fellowship, and for the community to come together. If you need more details, give me a call. Number here is 540-370-9357. That's 370-WFLS. 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

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And Tennis Ernie Ford, A Mighty Fortress Is Our God. 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

We'll understand it better by and by, featuring Candy Hemp Hill Christmas and Jack Tony on that number. What a powerful message. And keep the music rolling your way. Diamond Rio, I Believe.

0: Gifted Me, featuring Kim Hopper on 93.3 WFLS. Going out for Rosalie and any and all of those dealing with loss or just needing some extra support this morning. Bobby Orrick at the helm, 21 minutes after 6 o'clock. Well, Jeff Stone, the Virginia Gospel Singer, stay busy. They're going to be busy this afternoon at 4 o'clock. They're going to be at the State Fair of Virginia performing in the Farm Bureau building. And then Saturday the 10th, a little time to plan ahead for this one. They'll be at Two Rivers Baptist Church along with the group Calvary's Mercy. 6 o'clock that evening, the church is located at Rokeby Lane in King George. If you need more information, you can call 540-226-7107. Got some Ronnie McDowell coming your way, Christy Lane, Little Big Town, Randy Travis, and much, much more. Don't go away.
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7: From the Rappahannock Electric Cooperative Weather Center. Chance of rain showers today. Otherwise, cloudy skies expected. Daytime highs approaching 68. Cloudy skies expected again tonight. Slight chance of rain showers. Lows level off around 61. Highs level off around 72 tomorrow. Cloudy. A blend of clouds and sun Tuesday with highs around 76. 82 Wednesday. Right now, 61.
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Ronnie McDowell on the Gospel Show, safely in the arms of Jesus. The Gaither Vocal Brand keeping it coming. 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

0: The Isaacs, I've Come to Take You Home on 93.3 WFLS. We're about 12 minutes ahead of 7 o'clock. Good Sunday morning. I'm Bobby Orrock. Now, if you don't have plans, there's a big event coming up next Sunday. It gets underway, runs through Thursday. It's the Zion Baptist Church 20th Annual Jubilee. Starts off next Sunday morning. There's going to be special message each and every service and definitely special music. Sunday morning, 10:45. Brian Free and Assurance will be part of the worship program at 6:45 Sunday evening, the Right Side Bluegrass Band. Monday night, 6:45, the group 11th Hour. Tuesday, the Kingsmen. Wednesday, South Bend. I think it is. I'll have to double check. And then on Thursday evening, the 8th, they'll be wrapping things up with Jeff and Sherry Easter. The church is located 15316 Old Gordonsville Road in Orange. 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We've got lots more gospel music coming your way. Some Winona, Randy Travis, George Strait by request, and much, much more.
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Randy Travis, Three Wooden Crosses on 93.3 WFLS. Taking us up to the top of the hour. The group is One by One. The song is King Jesus.

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1: Well, good Sunday morning. It's about 7 o'clock, and our temperature's 57 degrees here in the Berg. Forecast says we're going to make it up to about 69 later today. Still got a chance for a shower out there mid-afternoon into the early evening, but not a great chance. But it's going to be cool. It's going to be breezy, so keep that in mind. Wind gusts up to maybe 25 miles per hour. Overnight tonight, the winds will somewhat diminish, and the temperature will as well, down to 60 or so, not quite as chilly as what we've seen the past couple. Your Monday looking pretty good, mostly cloudy, but with a high near 72, not as breezy tomorrow night. Winds are calm, temperature drops down to about 59. On your Tuesday, mostly sunny, 76, 59 Tuesday night, 80 by Wednesday, and we're going to be in the 80-degree range through the rest of the week from Wednesday on, with a slight chance of showers, not until next weekend, so got a great stretch of weather coming our way. So we kick off our seven. Oops, before we do that, need to let you know Olivet Global Methodist Church. Stubbs Bridge Road in Spotsylvania's homecoming Sunday at the church. Things will start off at 10 o'clock with special music program at Jericho Road. 11 o'clock, the guest speaker comes in, and then dinner on the grounds to follow. For more details, you can call 540-854-8970. 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

Mayor Parsons, well done. Ah, when we get to heaven, may our Lord say, well done, good and faithful servant. On the Gospel Show, 93.3 WFLS. Patty Loveless with the bluegrass sound of Daniel Prade.

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God said you're going to make it. 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Dolly Parton, Jesus and Gravity.

0: Dolly Parton, Jesus and Gravity. On Jesus to lift me up in gravity, lest I get too full of myself and think I accomplished it on my own. What a powerful message on 93.3 WFLS. It's about 19 minutes now after 7 o'clock. Good Sunday morning. I'm Bobby Orrock. Good to have you along. Now there's a benefit gospel sing coming to the Guinea area of Caroline County there at Hopewell Methodist Church. It's going to be happening Saturday, October the 10th. Got a little bit of time to plan. It's all a benefit gospel sing, going to feature the talents of Ronnie Williams and the Carter Family Sound and the group Jericho Road. 5 o'clock on October the 10th. For more details, give me a call, 540-370-9357. That's 370-WFLS. Don't go away. We got some Elvis Presley coming right up, some Alabama down the road, Ricky Van Shelton, and much, much more.
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11: From the Rappahannock Electric Cooperative Weather Center. Daytime highs approaching 68 today under cloudy skies with a chance of rain showers. Cloudy again tonight, slight chance for showers, 61. Overcast skies tomorrow, daytime highs approaching 72. A blend of clouds and sun Tuesday with a high of 76. 82 Wednesday, currently 60.
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With Darby and Heidi, they know what it's like to be new grandparents, and they know what it means when George Strait sings, "I Saw God Today." 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

assurance, my answer is yes. Whatever the Lord calls us to be, answer yes, because He'll provide the talent, the means, and it'll be all to His glory. And going out by request, Ricky Van Shelton from Grit, Virginia, down below Lynchburg there, I Shall Not Be Moved. 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

When he can't, I know. When I can't, I know he's able. There's always mercy at his table. Legacy 5, it's good to know. On 93.3 WFLS, Elvis Presley, Crying in the Chapel.

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0: I believe he died for me, so I believe I'll live for him. Oh, no, I know he died for me, and I know I'll live for him. The Stadler Brothers on 93.3 WFLS, about 12 minutes now ahead of 8 o'clock. Good Sunday morning. Thanks for making us part of your Sunday morning. I'm Bobby Horrock. 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If you need more details or how maybe you can donate some items, you can give them a call at 540-659-1349. We've got lots more gospel music coming your way. Oh, it looks like some Randy Travis, Josh Turner, Allison Krauss, Alabama, and much, much more. Don't go away.
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it's a gift from our Lord and Savior. Given to be lived to our pleasure and to His glory. 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
1: Welcome to the 8 o'clock hour of our gospel program. Thanks for making us part of your Sunday morning. I'm Bobby Orrock. As we check that latest forecast for today, we've been holding at 57 degrees pretty much ever since I got in. Going to warm up to about 69, slight chance for some rain mid-afternoon into the early evening hours. And it's going to be a little breezy out there as well. So that 69 temperature is not going to feel quite as warm as that. Light jacket can be your friend. And you'll want it in the evening as well, with a low of 60 overnight tonight. But Monday's looking pretty good, not as breezy, and a little bit warmer. 72 for your Monday, 59 tomorrow night. 76 Tuesday, 59 Tuesday night, and warming all the way up to 80 or so and sunny by Wednesday and latter part of the week, looking a little bit warmer than that. And let you know, if you don't have dinner plans this coming Saturday, the men's group of Methodist Church are having their pit cook chicken barbecue dinner. It's a great chicken dinner. For the full dinner, it's $15. 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Kids price is $12 for the meal. That's this Saturday from 4 until 6. The church is located Route 3 West, left at Andorra Drive on 7310 Old Plank Road. For more details or directions, you can give them a call at 540-429-3894. Mary James to kick off our 8 o'clock hour, Praise to the Maker, on the Gospel Show, 93.3 WFLS.

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Lance Christopher with The Cross of Jesus.

Alabama, oh, then sings my soul, Lord, when I see all that you do for me each and every day, but even more importantly, what you took away. How great thou art. On 93.3 WFLS, Daniel James, The Colors of Spring.

0: 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Well, there's a benefit gospel sing happening this afternoon for the grandchild of a local family who needs a lung transplant. Going to be happening at Partlow Ruitan Club from 2 until 5 or so, featuring the talents of Mike and Patsy Hockaday, Ronnie Williams and the Carter Family Sound, Richard and Ramona Morris, and others. Refreshments will be available, and it's all to benefit a great cause and a great time to come together for community and for fellowship. If you need more details, give me a call, 540-370-9357. That's 370-WFLS. I'm Bobby Orrock. We got lots more gospel coming your way. Well, it looks like we got some Radney Foster in the mix, a little bit of Brett James, Alan Jackson, Carrie Underwood, and much, much more.
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1: From the Rappahannock Electric Cooperative Weather Center. Daytime highs approaching 68 today under cloudy skies with a chance of rain showers. Cloudy again tonight, slight chance for showers, 61. Overcast skies tomorrow, daytime highs approaching 72. A blend of clouds and sun Tuesday with a high of 76. 82 Wednesday. Right now, 61.
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That was Radney Foster. Before I messed up, hit the wrong button. Oh, Sacred Head, now wounded on 93.3 WFLS. 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

Barbara Mandrell, I Need Thee Every Hour. That's going on by request for John. For Mike and Gretchen up in New York. Thanks for calling in. 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

Lord, take my life each and every day. Make me a living prayer unto thee, so that I might lead others unto you. Allison Krauss, A Living Prayer on 93.3 WFLS, The Standridge's Holy Sacrifice.

0: Jesus was the holy sacrifice that brought eternal life for you and me. The Standridges on 93.3 WFLS. It's about 11 minutes now ahead of 9 o'clock. This is Bobby Orrock. Now, Jeff Stone, the Virginia Gospel singer, stay busy. They're going to be busy this evening at 4 o'clock at the State Fair of Virginia, performing in the Farm Bureau building. And if you can't make that or you want to hear them twice in about a week and a half, then on Saturday the 10th, they're going to be in King George. This gospel singing at Two Rivers Baptist Church, 6 o'clock that evening, along with the group Calvary's Mercy. If you need more information, you can give them a call at 540-226-7107. Got some Johnny Cash coming your way, some Carrie Underwood, Randy Travis, and more.
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What a wonderful paradox. When we surrender all to our Lord and Savior, we gain victory over sin, victory over death, and Him walking beside us each and every step of the way, each and every day. 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Going out for Dr. John and wife in King George, Gold City, taking us up to the top of the hour. Are you ready?

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1: Welcome to hour number four of our gospel program. This is Bobby Orrock. Good to have you along as we check that forecast for today. 58 degrees, going to be a little breezy out there, so it's going to warm up to about 69 or so later, but you're still going to probably want a jacket if you're heading out and about for too long. Slight chance for a shower, no thunderstorms, just some light rain potentially coming our way, through mid-afternoon, early evening, but then it'll be out of here and overnight down to 60. Mostly cloudy, but not any rain in the forecast for your Monday. High of 72, not as breezy as well. 59 tomorrow night. Tuesday, Wednesday looking beautiful, 76 Tuesday, 80 on Wednesday, staying dry the next 2 days and warm back up into the 80s. See a weather change maybe next weekend, but between here and there, got a week of glorious weather. And let you know that Zion Baptist Church, located on Old Gordonsville Road in Orange, is having their 20th annual Jubilee. It's a big event with special ministers each and every program, special music as well. Kicks off next Sunday morning, the 4th at 10:45 with the group Brian Free and Assurance. They do what a wonderful job. 6:45 to a Sunday night is the Right Side Bluegrass Band, and then Monday through Thursday, 6:45 each evening with a special speaker. And Monday, the group 11th Hour. Tuesday, the Kingsmen. Wednesday, Southbound. And Thursday, Jeff and Sherry Easter. If you need more information, you can give them a call at 540-672-3382. Johnny Cash to kick off our 9 o'clock hour. Were you there when they crucified my Lord? Going out for Donna and Prince William on 93.3 WFLS.

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1: If we're honest with ourselves, so often each and every one of us is somewhere between the solid rock of our Lord and the shifting sand of hell and damnation. 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

our Lord is worthy of our praise each and every day. Stand and praise the Lord. The Mark Trammell Trio on 93.3 WFLS. So often we look at things that divide us. But remember, we're all God's children. 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

0: We're all God's children, all precious in the eyes of our Creator. He created us all and put us here to try and live in harmony under Him. Alan Jackson, We're All God's Children on 93.3 WFLS. Good Sunday morning, all. Bobby Orrick here, about 20 minutes now after 9 o'clock, about 40 minutes ahead of Bonnie's Hen House at the top of the hour. And if you don't have worship plans, then the folks at Olivet Global Methodist Church, Stubbs Bridge Road in Spotsylvania, they're having homecoming worship. You better hurry up and get there, though. They've got special music programs starting at 10 o'clock with the group Jericho Road. The regular service begins at 11 and dinner on the grounds. For more details, you can call 540-854-8970. Got some Larry Gatlin coming your way. Looks like some Shenandoah down the line and much, much more.
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6: From the Rappahannock Electric Cooperative Weather Center. Daytime highs approaching 68 today under cloudy skies with a chance of rain showers. Cloudy again tonight, slight chance for showers, 61. Overcast skies tomorrow, daytime highs approaching 72. A blend of clouds and sun Tuesday with a high of 76. 82 Wednesday, right now 65.
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The Carter family, will the circle be unbroken? And praise the Lord, we know it shall be, for all who die in him will meet again. Not the one you asked for, but that was going out for Bessie, Peggy, and Rosemary. Hope that filled the bill this morning. And keep the music coming your way. Larry Gatlin and the Gatlin Brothers medley, Victory in Jesus and Power in the Blood. On the Gospel Show, 93.3 WFLS.

never underestimate the power of intercessory prayer. Somebody's praying right now. The Hoskins family on 93.3 WFLS. Grown up regarded in Spotsylvania, our Lord carries us on the wings of a dove. Ferlin Husky on the Gospel Show. On the

0: Because He First Loved Me on 93.3 WFLS. We're about 11 minutes ahead of the top of the hour. Bonnie's in-house coming in at that time with nothing but 2 hours of the greatest country music done by the women in our country. Don't go away. We got lots more gospel. Bobby Ork at the helm. I'll be right back.
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Darlene Neptune, Shepherd Boy on 93.3 WFLS. Well, that's going to about put the wraps on this morning's gospel program. I'm Bobby Orrock. Look forward to being back with you next week. Lord willing, four more hours of Southern gospel music. Tennessee Ernie Ford to take us to Bonnie's Hen House at the top of the hour. And between here and next week, have a good week. Be kind to one another. Take care and God bless.

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1: 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It's Brian Maxwell filling in for Bonnie Miller while she's on vacation. Thank you so much for hanging out with us. Here's one to kick it all off. It's Something Bad. It's Miranda Lambert and Carrie Underwood on the Women of Country Music. 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

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This one is It's a Little Too Late at 93.3 WFLS. Today's new country. I was

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Mary Chapin Carpenter there and the Hard Way. You're listening to the Hen House, Bonnie's Hen House. Of course, Bonnie is on vacation. It's Brian Maxwell hanging out with you. You know, don't forget to listen to the WFLS Morning Show this week at 6:20. You could win yourself a black

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14: From the Rappahannock Electric Cooperative Weather Center. Highs level off around 68 this afternoon under cloudy skies with a chance for isolated rain showers. Cloudy tonight, slight chance for showers, 61. Cloudy tomorrow, high temperatures reach up to 72. High temperatures reach up to 76 Tuesday under partly cloudy skies, 81 Wednesday. Currently, it's 65 degrees.
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0: She just released 4 brand new tracks. You probably heard about it on the news. 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It's part of her Life of a Showgirl Encore Edition album that has just been released. 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

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She, of course, was country when country wasn't cool. Here's Barbara Mandrell at today's New Country.

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0: It's Terry Clark there, and girls lie too. I seriously doubt it. You're on Bonnie's Hen House here at 93.3 WFLS. She has a brand new live album that came out. It's live from the Ryman Auditorium, and it's got a lot of her famous hits, but also some guest stars that show up to help her with her live show. She did it about, 6 months to about a year ago, and recorded it while she was doing it. And, well, she's been working on it as a passion project and just recently released it on an album. So you'll have to check it out. We have another set of today's new country and more of Bonnie's Hen House all next.
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8: From the Rappahannock Electric Cooperative Weather Center. Highs level off around 68 this afternoon under cloudy skies with a chance for isolated rain showers. Cloudy tonight, slight chance for showers, 61. Cloudy tomorrow, high temperatures reach up to 72. High temperatures reach up to 76 Tuesday under partly cloudy skies, 81 Wednesday. Right now, it's 68 degrees.
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That's the chicks in the hen house. Makes pretty good sense. Here's one from Breba. This one is Somebody. At today's New Country 93.3 WFLS, you're listening to Bonnie's Hen House, brought to you by Renew Health and Wellness.

That's Beautiful Blue Eyes there, Martina McBride, and Blessed on Bonnie's Hen House. Here's one from Trisha Yearwood. This one is That's What I Like About You at today's New Country.

0: Faith Hill there and The Way You Love Me. Hey, don't forget to listen to the WFLS Morning Show this week. You could win big at 6:20. 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

It's a few minutes after 12 noon. It's Brian Baxel with you. Good afternoon. Here's one from Jason Aldean. This one is She's Country at 93.3 WFLS. Boy.

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11: 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Chance for rain this afternoon. Otherwise, cloudy skies. High of 68. Slight chance of rain showers tonight. Lows level off around 61. Cloudy skies expected. Cloudy tomorrow. High of 72. High temperatures reach up to 76. Tuesday, under partly cloudy skies. 81 Wednesday. Currently, it's 68 degrees.
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Here's the very latest one for Luke Bryan and Luke Combs, the Lukes. But you know, honestly, they need to come up with another one, a sequel to this one called Losers Weepers, because this one is called Finders Keepers. 93.3 WFLS. So

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It's a few minutes after 1 o'clock with one from Hardy, Morgan Wallen, Eric Church, and Tim McGraw. 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

0: That's Luke Combs there and One Number Away. You know, there's a lot of open secrets when it comes to Hollywood these days, and a lot of the things that go on behind the scenes in Hollywood that no one is supposed to know about, actually, everybody does. Now, here's one. Of course, everybody knows who the bad people are, the dirtbags. Yes, that is unfortunate. Spoilers, they're not an accident. Those leaks, quote-unquote, or spoils that you see from actors, well, most of the time, they're fake. And the studios allow them to do that for marketing and buzz. Now, here's one I can say personally I know. Henry Winkler happens to be who you think he is. One of the nicest people on the planet. An absolute saint. And if you have a chance to meet him, I would definitely recommend it. Now, talk show appearances, you see them all the time. Very little is spontaneous anymore. It always is a celebrity showing up in public doing those quote-unquote candid interviews, but most of it is put on and a lot of it is rehearsed. And all men in Hollywood, they dye their hair. Yeah, can you believe that? Yeah, it's very interesting, some of the things that are kind of behind the scenes in Hollywood. We have another set of today's New Country coming your way next right here at 93.3 WFLS.
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6: From the Rappahannock Electric Cooperative Weather Center. Chance of rain this afternoon, otherwise cloudy skies. Daytime highs approaching 68. Chance of rain tonight, lows level off around 61. Cloudy skies expected. 72 tomorrow, cloudy. A blend of clouds and sun Tuesday, with daytime highs approaching 76. 81 Wednesday. Currently, it's 71 degrees.
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So did you hear Disney Plus and Hulu have raised their prices yet again? By an additional $2. It's going to be $21.99 a month for the two of them. Yeah, unfortunately. Here's Dasha. This one is Austin at 93.3 WFLS.

0: It's Lainey Wilson there, and Things a Man Ought to Know. Now, here's something I didn't know. LOL is out. The young crowd that likes to text, I guess younger than I am, have some alternatives, including laugh a little, laughing inside of my head, depressed but in a silly way, or air came out of my nose, or laughing by obligation, which is LBO. Also, let's unpack that, or laughing so I don't cry. Yes, these are all new terms way above my head. I think I'm just going to stick with LOL, honestly. We have another set of today's new country only moments away right here at 93.3 W.
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It's a few minutes after 2 o'clock. It's Brian with you. Hope you're enjoying your afternoon so far. You know, it's a perfect day to go to the Greek Festival. It's happening today from noon until 4. Don't miss out on that opportunity to get some delicious food.

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For today's new country, it's 93.3 WFLS.

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12: From the Rappahannock Electric Cooperative Weather Center. Cloudy skies expected this afternoon with a chance for isolated rain showers. Highs level off around 71. Cloudy skies expected again tonight. Chance for rain. Lows dip down to about 61. Cloudy skies expected tomorrow. High of 72. Mid-70s Tuesday. Warmer on Wednesday with highs in the low 80s. Currently 69.
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London, Paris, paradise. But ain't got much memory. Other scenes come to think I missed them all. And damn.

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11: From the Rappahannock Electric Cooperative Weather Center. Lows level off around 61 tonight under overcast skies with a chance for isolated rain showers. Cloudy skies expected again tomorrow. High temperatures reach up to 72. Overcast tomorrow night, 60. Partly cloudy skies Tuesday with a high of 76. 81 Wednesday. Currently it's 67 degrees.
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Rumor has it he's working on a new album, and it could be coming out soon. 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

It's a few minutes after 4 o'clock. It's Brian Maxwell with you. Here's one from Kenny Chesney. 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I've been

0: That's Langley and Wallen there, and I can't love you anymore. You know, WFLS is giving you the chance to win your share of $20,000 with what we're calling Pumpkin Payout. 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We've got another set of today's New Country coming your way next.
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2: 395 is jammed through Arlington heading north between exit 9 and Potomac Park by exit 2, and bumper-to-bumper traffic in Lorton on 95 South from Route 1 down toward Prince William Parkway. In Arlington, 395 southbound, the off-ramp to Boundary Channel Drive, that's closed for roadwork. 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I'm Kristen North with WFLS Traffic.
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1: From the Rappahannock Electric Cooperative Weather Center. Slight chance for isolated rain showers tonight, otherwise overcast. Lows around 60. Overcast skies again tomorrow. Daytime highs approaching 72. 61 tomorrow night, mainly cloudy. Sunshine mixed with clouds at times Tuesday, with daytime highs approaching 77. 81 Wednesday. Currently, it's 66 degrees.
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Here's the latest one for the Lukes, Luke Bryan and Luke Combs. 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

0: Morgan Wallen there, and don't we at today's new country. Hey, it's Brian Maxwell with you. I'm actually heading for the door. That's going to do it for me. Norman Lee is on his way in next. Hope you have yourself a fantastic rest of your weekend, a great week coming up, and I will talk to you real soon right here at 93.3 WFLS. Until then, have yourself a great one.
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2: Pretty jammed up on 395 through Arlington on the northbound side from exit 9 down to Potomac Park, and we're slow in Lorton on 95 heading south. It's bumper to bumper from Route 1 down to Prince William Parkway. 395 southbound in Arlington, the off-ramp to Boundary Channel Drive, that's closed for roadwork. 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I'm Kristen North with WFLS Traffic.
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Bailey Zimmerman and Chevy Silverado kicking off the 5 o'clock hour this Sunday afternoon, or evening, whichever you prefer. I'm Norman Lee. Thank you so much for joining me. It's really nice to have you along. Let's go back to 2012. This is Carrie Underwood and Blown Away on 93.3 WFLS.

Rethink Some Things, Luke Combs. Coming up, well, we're going to be hearing from Stella Lefty in just about 3 minutes. Right now, this is Jordan Davis. Next Thing You Know on 93.3 WFLS.

0: Jason Aldean and Try That in a Small Town on 93.3 WFLS. Well, in case you're wondering what you can do today, today happens to be National Chocolate Milk Day. Did you know that? I didn't either until just a few minutes ago. I hope you have some chocolate milk in your refrigerator. And if you don't, you still have time to go out and get some and help celebrate the day. Chocolate milk was invented in the late 1680s. Oh, my goodness. That's a long time ago, right? By an Irishman who was a physician. He happened to be in Jamaica and he found a chocolate cow. No, I'm just kidding about the cow, but he was in Jamaica. He improved on the recipe and brought the recipe back to England a little bit later. And the recipe was used in apothecary shops as a medicine for quite some time. And boy, talk about something that will make the medicine go down easier, chocolate milk, right? Well, get your chocolate milk out and celebrate today. Help celebrate National Chocolate Milk Day. What's coming up next? Well, it looks like we're going to take a look at the traffic. The weather forecast is on the way, and then Alan Jackson, so don't go away.
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3: 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The backups northbound 95 starting in Ladysmith continue to Virginia 606. Mud Tavern Road, the heavy backup southbound 95 between Lorton and 123. More slowing southbound 95 between Dale Boulevard and Triangle. I'm Ken Berger with WFLS Traffic.
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6: From the Rappahannock Electric Cooperative Weather Center. Slight chance for isolated rain showers tonight, otherwise overcast. Lows around 60. Overcast skies again tomorrow. Daytime highs approaching 72. 61 tomorrow night, mainly cloudy. Sunshine mixed with clouds at times Tuesday, with daytime highs approaching 77. 81 Wednesday. Currently, it's 66 degrees.
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4: 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Accident moved to the far left shoulder at northbound 95 north of Thornburg. The backups start well prior to Virginia 606. Heavy backup southbound 95 between the Fairfax County Parkway and Virginia 123. I'm Ken Berger with WFLS. Traffic.
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Kenny Chesney with some words of advice moving us into the 6 o'clock hour this Sunday evening, and a song called Carry on 93.3 WFLS. I'm Norman Lee, and this is Morgan Wallen. I'm the problem.

That's Tracy Lawrence. Find out who your friends are on 93.3 WFLS. Coming up, we're going to be hearing from Parma Lee and Blanco Brown as they sing a song together. This is Carly Pierce and one of the hosts from The Voice, Riley Green.

0: Ella Langley, Love and Life Again on 93.3 WFLS. 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
2: 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The accident northbound 95 north of Virginia 606 Mud Tavern Road has been cleared. Congestion does remain, however, but it's getting better. Southbound side of 95, very busy over the Occoquan past Virginia 123. I'm Ken Berger with WFLS Traffic.
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5: From the Rappahannock Electric Cooperative Weather Center. Slight chance for isolated rain showers tonight, otherwise cloudy. Lows around 60. Cloudy skies expected tomorrow. Daytime highs approaching 72. Lows dip down to about 61 tomorrow night. Mainly cloudy skies. Sunshine mixed with clouds at times Tuesday, with daytime highs approaching 77. 81 Wednesday. Currently 65.
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That's Zach John King. 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

0: Ella Langley and Choosing Texas, a song that is now the longest running number one hit in the 68-year history of Billboard Hot 100. How about that? 23 non-consecutive weeks. So congratulations to Ella Langley and Choosing Texas. Everybody singing that song for sure. WFLS invites you to Wednesday night country line dancing at Stockyards Restaurant and Bar in downtown Fredericksburg. Now, all the excitement starts at 7 p.m., so if you don't know how to line dance, don't worry about it, because Sherry, she'll teach you how between 7 and 8. And then after that, yeah, you just dance the night away and have a good time. So join us, won't you, at the Stockyards Restaurant and Bar in downtown Fredericksburg, Wednesday night, starting at 7.
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2: 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The heavy backup southbound 95 start near the Fairfax County Parkway and continue to Triangle. There are delays northbound 95 between Thornburg and US 17 Mills Drive. Wind warning someplace at the Nice Bridge. I'm Ken Berger with WFLS Traffic.
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That's Morgan Wallen moving us on into the 7 o'clock hour this Sunday evening. Song called Been By Now on 93.3 WFLS. I'm Norman Lee. This is Chris Stapleton. Starting over.

Scotty McCreery along with Hootie and the Blowfish, and they're still firing bottle rockets in the sky on 93.3 WFLS. Coming up, Brantley Gilbert's in the lineup along with Jason Aldean. This is Luke Bryan, Country and She Knows It.

0: Anytime soon, Jason Aldean on 93.3 WFLS. 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Ty Myers is coming right up. Don't go away.
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11: From the Rappahannock Electric Cooperative Weather Center. Cloudy skies expected tonight with a slight chance for isolated rain showers. Lows dip down to about 60. Cloudy skies expected tomorrow. High temperatures reach up to 72. Mainly cloudy skies expected tomorrow night. Lows dip down to about 61. Upper 70s Tuesday, low 80s Wednesday. Currently, it's 64 degrees.
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That's Mr. Tim McGraw. My next 30 years on 93.3 WFLS. Got a song from Hardy coming up in just a few minutes. Right now, this is Zach Topp at South of Sanity. Blame.

0: Every time I hear the ending to this song, I want to hear somebody say, "Don't forget to turn out the lights." 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